You walk up close and touch me. You put my head in a spin. You make me feel so unnecessary until I want you to touch me again.

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You'll find out you can live without it and go along.

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0: A kiss may be grand, but it won't pay the rental on your humble flat or help you at the automat. Men grow cold as girls grow old, and we

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So many times it happens too fast. You change your passion for glory. 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You must fight

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Fate had me playing in love with you as my sweetheart. Act one was where we met. I loved you at first glance. You read your lines so cleverly and never missed a cue. Then came act two. You seemed to change, you acted strange, and why I've never known. Honey, you lied when you said you loved me, and I had no cause to doubt you. But I'd rather go on hearing your lies than to go on living without you. Now the stage is bare, and I'm standing there with emptiness all around. And if he won't come back to me, then they can bring the curtain down.

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He wears gold blimey trousers and he lives in the council flat. I say, I say, I say. My dustbin's full of lilies. 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

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Fate had me playing in love with you as my sweetheart. Act one was where we met. 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But I'd rather go on hearing your lies than to go on living without you. Now the stage is bare, and I'm standing there with emptiness all around. And if he won't come back to me, then they can bring the curtain down.

Some people make a fortune, others earn a mint. 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In fact, he's flipping skint.

We said, here, hang on, Dad, you're getting past your prime. He said, well, when you get my age, it helps to pass the time. Oh! My old man's a dustman, he wears a dustman's hat. He wears gold blimey trousers and he lives.